0: Wait, did you hear that?
1: Oh, this is sure stirring up some ghosts for me. She said there's one thing you gotta learn, is not to be afraid of it. I said, no, I like it. I like it, it's good. She said, you like it now, but you'll learn to love it later.

quotations from the New York Stock Exchange. Heart attacks up 2 3/4. Mental illness split 3-4-1. Ulcers up 1. General chaos. That's general chaos is up 1.

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0: little unusual, that's for sure. New from Polydor, Barry Ryan enters at 20, and The Hunt is on for the next new one. And we don't have to look far.
1: Number 19.
0: It's the return of...

0: Reggae Rules OK at 69. I didn't come the Upsetters on the Trojan label with Return of Django. We've got the best that the music industry has to offer, and it's the 208 Sound Survey with newcomer number 3 of 3 at
1: number 18.
0: When they don't come sweeter.

points the highest of our three chart newcomers, all in the bottom end of the top 20. Barry Ryan at 20, The Upsetters at 19, and at 18, The Archies, Sugar Sugar. Got a couple of top 10 exits. From 8 to 17 come Sounds Nice. From 7 to 16, Diana Ross, Supremes and Temptations. Right. Let's go! It's up two from 17 to 15. And that's Dusty Springfield. Am I the Same Girl? It's a former 208 power play.

keep that name in mind. Neville Dickey and Robin's Return. Meanwhile, I think we can safely forecast future success for Frankie. He's up 7 to number 13.

another surefire hit from the Reprise label for the legendary Frank Sinatra singing Love's Been Good to Me. Then come the Downers, out of the top 10, back to number 12 for Bobby Gentry. Likewise, Jane Birkin and Serge Gainsbourg exit the top 10 at number 11. Enter the top 10, still they come down. They were close, or were they ever? But number one was not to be, as the rescue failed for Cliff and Hank. Those poor boys are down 8 at 10. Throw down.

0: produced by George Harrison on Apple Records. It's Reversal Time for Radha Krishna Temple. Out of the top five, back to number nine. Oh, yes, and about this top ten new entry, Paul Burnett had this to say.
1: I was on the air, well, it'd be about 1969, I think, and the phone rang and they put me through to the studio. I was on air, and it was David Bowie calling from Switzerland to say that he was listening to Radio Luxembourg, and his record, he was really pleased, that, you know, his Space Oddity. And because of the way it was at Luxembourg then, it was you in a studio with a microphone, no technical stuff at all, and an engineer on the other side of the glass, and there was no way of putting him on the air, otherwise I'd have put him on the air, but that was quite a highlight.

Well, he's had records out before, but nothing like that. Keep his name in mind. I think we might just be witnessing the launch of something very special. Not just Major Tom's spaceship, but a career that could well take off into the 1970s, yeah? David Bowie is the name, and he comes full thrust into the top 10 from last week's 16, straight to 8, and Space Oddity. But he hasn't caught up with...

0: dearest star.
1: And again, we forecast further future success for the Four Tops. They're certainly on course for the top five, up from 10 to 7, and Do What You Gotta Do.
0: So you just do, oh, do.
1: But there's a shocker at number 6. One week of one, and down comes Sue.
2: Well, my daddy left home when I was 3, and he didn't leave much to Ma and me. Just this old guitar and an empty bottle of booze. I don't blame him cause he run and hid, but the meanest thing that he ever did was before he left, he went and named me Sue. Well, he must have thought that it was quite a joke, and it got a lot of laughs from lots of folks. Seems I had to fight my whole life through. Some gal would giggle and I'd get red, and some guy'd laugh and I'd bust his head. I tell you, life ain't easy for a boy named Sue. Well, I grew up quick and I grew up mean. My fist got hard, my wits got keen. Roamed from town to town to hide my shame. But I made me a vow to the moon and stars, I'd search the honky-tonks and bars and kill that man that gave me that awful name. Well, it was

0: There at a table, dealing stud, sat the dirty mangy dog that named me Sue. Well, I knew that snake was my own sweet dad from a worn-out picture that my mother'd had. And I knew that scar on his cheek and his evil eye. He was big and bent and gray and old, and I looked at him and my blood ran cold. And I said, my name is Sue. How do you do? How are you gonna die? Yeah, that's what I told him. Well, I hit him hard right between the eyes, and he went down, but to my surprise, come up with a knife and cut off a piece of my ear. But I busted a chair right across his teeth, and we crashed through the wall and into the street, kicking and a-gouging in the mud and the blood and the beer. I tell you, I've fought tougher men, but I really can't remember when. He kicked like a mule and he bit like a crocodile. I heard him laugh and then I heard him cuss, and he went for his gun to pull mine first. He stood there looking at me and I saw him smile, and he said, son, this world is rough, and if a man's gonna make it, he's gotta be tough, and I know I wouldn't be there to help you along. So I give you that name and I said goodbye. I knew you'd have to get tough or die, and it's that name that helped to make you strong. Yeah. He said, now you just fought one hell of a fight, and I know you hate me and you got the right to kill me now, and I wouldn't blame you if you do. But you ought to thank me before I die for the gravel in your guts and the spit in the eye, cause I'm the that named you Sue. Yeah, what could I do? What could I do? I got all choked up and I threw down my gun, called him a paw and he called me a son, and I come away with a different point of view. And I think about him now and then, every time I try and every time I win. And if I ever have a son, I think I'm gonna name him Bill or George, anything but Sue.
1: Well, it's a record we've been playing for some time now. I mean, man's been to the moon and back since we started playing that one back at the start of July. But time's up for Johnny Cash as a boy named Sue crashes out of the top five back to number six. Come, come.

0: entered the top 20 and 13. 1 week on and straight up into the top five. A number four for the Hollies. He ain't heavy. He's my brother.
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0: And as far as the top three is concerned, this one crashes in.

0: into the top three from 5 to 2, and I'm going to make you mine. So, a new number one. Any ideas?
1: Thanks to the Royal Ruler Supreme, Mr. Tony Prince, for the idea to recreate the 208 Top 20s. Was all his, Ta Tony. And 12th of October, 1969... The number 20 for Barry Rand with The Hunt. New at 19, The Upsetters and Return of Django. Straight to 18, The Archies' Sugar Sugar. And out of the top 10, back to number 17 for Sounds Nice and Love at First Sight. And it's down 9 to number 16, Diana Ross, Supremes and Temptations. I second that emotion. Up 2 at 15 for Dusty Springfield, Am I the Same Girl? Up 4 at 14, Neville Dickey and Robin's Return. Up 7 at 13 for Mr. Frank Sinatra, Love's Been Good to Me. And down 6 at 12, Bobby Gentry, I'll Never Fall in Love Again. And down 2 out of the top 10 is number 11 for Jane Serge and Je T'aime. Down 8 at number 10, Cliff and Hank and Throw Down the Line. Back out of the top 5. Back to number 9, Radha Krishna Temple. That's Hare Krishna Mantra. Into the top 10. He's going places, all right. Number 8 for David Bowie, Space Oddity. Up 3 at 7, 4 tops, Do What You Gotta Do. Falling from 1 to 6, Johnny Cash, A Boy Named Sue. Up 6 at 5, Karen Young, Nobody's Child. And up 9 at 4, The Hollies. And He Ain't Heavy, He's My Brother. Up 12 at 3 for Fleetwood Mac's Oh Well. Up 3 to 2 comes Lou Christie. And that means
2: Britain's number one
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0: Thanks for listening, and join us if you can at the 208 Top 20 Facebook group as we say take care until the next 208 Top 20. Ta-da!

That's the anchor record on our 208 Sound Survey this week. Brand new at number 19. That's Loop de Love from Shag. And that jumps straight over T-Rex, who had the week's fastest faller from 12 to 20. And newcomer number 2 of 3 comes in at number 18 from former Marmalade member Junior Campbell on this week's 208 Sound Survey. Hallelujah Freedom. Go on, sing it, Junior.

That's the one. You can find it on the Durham record label. Junior Campbell there and Hallelujah Freedom. I see the OJs are down 6 at 17, Bread down 3 at 16, but the first of three former 208 power plays moves up to number 15.

bet she sings it just as beautifully at home in the bathroom. The silky vocals of Karen Carpenter. Love the fuzz guitar at the end there, provided by Tony Peluso. The Carpenters at 14 and Goodbye to Love. And Up Go Family.

0: It's up to number 13 there, Family on the Reprise record label, and Burlesque.
1: What's your impression of Cedarwood?
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0: Just imagine that when he kisses you goodnight, your hair is still looking as good as when he kissed you hello. Because new Sunsilk hairspray will hold and hold your hair softly all night long if you want it to. 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

0: looking like his fifth top tenner on Luxie. Not there yet, but I think we'll see him home and dry by next week. Gilbert O'Sullivan crashing in at number 12 with Claire as a sweep for out of the top 10 back to number 11.
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0: And that means top 10 time.

possibly last time in the top 10 for that one from David Cassidy called How Can I Be Sure? And the week's joint fastest climb.

0: came into the top 20 last week at 15. This week races up to number 8 in the top 10 for Johnny Nash. And there are more questions than answers.
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4: B-I-G-L. Let's take you higher.
0: And he's going higher, all right.
4: Number.

0: well screws up, went all the way to the top. I think we might well be safe to forecast similar success for Alice Cooper's latest, the one called Elected. But as he goes up, down comes Gary Glitter out of the top three to number six. And here comes the top five. It's Tatey here for The Wild, The Woolly, Mark Wesley, whilst Paul Burnett takes a well-earned break. And here comes Super Sound number five this Sunday, the 17th of October.
1: 1972.
2: Excuse me, the record's stuck. The record's stuck. The record's stuck. The record's stuck. The record's stuck. The record's stuck.
0: Oh, yes. Came into the top 20 at number 10, up to 6. Up

0: week's one. But just the one week down come Left Hand Pigeon to two with Moldy Old Dough, meaning we have a brand new number one. Let's just pause to pay homage to the royal ruler, our founder of the 208 Top 20 Reconstructions, Tony Prince. Thanks to David Armstrong for his sound advice. And the Top 20... October 17th, 1972. It's down 8 at number 20 for T-Rex, Children of the Revolution. New at 19, Shag, Loopy Love. New at number 18, Junior Campbell, Hallelujah Freedom. And down 6 at 17, the OJs and Backstabbers. Down 3 at 16 for Brennan, the Guitar Man. And the former Power Play chairman of the board, up to number 15, Elmo James. Up 6 at 14, Goodbye to Love from the Carpenters. Up 3 at 13, Family and Burlesque. And a brand new number 12, Gilbert O'Sullivan and Claire. Out of the top 10 for a former Power Play from the suite, that is Wigwam Bam. And down at 10, David Bowie, John I'm Only Dancing. Down at number 9, David Cassidy, How Can I Be Sure. Up to number 8, Johnny Nash, There Are More Questions Than Answers. Elected, Alice Cooper, up 3 to number 7, down 3 at 6 for Gary Glitter. Stuck at 5, Elvis Presley, the former Power Play called Burning Love. And up to number 4, Python and Lee Jackson, In a Broken Dream. Down 1 at 3, Peter Skellen, You're a Lady. Down 1 at number 2, Left Tenant Pigeon. What a leap. Last week's number 8, this week...
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